Pardon that last bit of the track there, it was pretty quiet, but the song was not done, it was just in a really quiet phase. Some Led Zeppelin there, because I was feeling like it. That was a song I heard on the radio earlier today. Led Zeppelin, Over the Hills and Far Away from their album Houses of the Holy from 1973. Before that, you heard Mongoloid by Devo from 1978. Once again, this is DJ Mike here. In case you're just joining us, this is Retro Rewind on Grizzly Radios, an hour of golden oldies and more. Coming up, I've got some great music by the Talking Heads, Gordon Lightfoot, and other artists right now. Here's Sammy Hagar and one of my new favorites, Sammy Hagar, Fall in Love Again.

A couple back-to-back songs there from the early 1980s. You just heard The Talking Heads with Once in a Lifetime, an iconic song by The Talking Heads from 1981. Before that, you heard Sammy Hagar in a cut off his 1982 album Standing Hampton, I'll Fall in Love Again. Again, that one is one of my newer favorites that I've heard recently. And coming up next, I have another song by Led Zeppelin. For some reason, I'm feeling like playing some more Led Zeppelin tonight. So here's one of their longer songs. It's from their album Physical Graffiti from 1975, and I think you'll recognize the first few seconds of the song pretty easily. Yep, Led Zeppelin with Kashmir.

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Hope y'all enjoying yourselves so far in this hour of Golden Lilies and More. Retro Rewind, playing every Wednesday night at 8 p.m. Eastern right here on this country station of grizzlyradios.com. That was Led Zeppelin with Kashmir, a classic coming to you from 1975. Next up, let's slow things down a bit with a ballad from 1970 by the one and only Gordon Lightfoot, one of his most well-known songs of all time, a song that he wrote while reflecting on his own divorce. Gordon Lightfoot from his album of the same name, and this cut taken off his compilation Gord's Gold Volume 1. Gordon Lightfoot, If You Could Read My Mind.

From 1984, the master of silly songs himself, Weird Al Yankovic. From the N3D album, Weird Al Yankovic paying tribute to the tabloid magazine with Midnight Star. Read the National Midnight Star for some breaking news headlines. Before that, we heard Gordon Lightfoot with If You Could Read My Mind from 14 years earlier, 1970, which jumped from 1970 to 1984. And you know what? Let's stay in the 1980s. Let's hear this nice little classic by The Cars. You might think I'm crazy, but I prefer the old stuff. Retro Rewind on Grizzly Radios.

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From 1985, Starship there with We Built the City, their infamous hit single from 1985. I really don't think it deserves to be called one of the worst songs of all time. It's not even close to that. I actually kind of like that song. I don't know. You may agree, you may disagree, but I think it's a pretty cool song. Before that, from 1984, The Cars with You Might Think. Yeah, you might think I'm crazy, but I prefer the old stuff. Even if some of the old stuff that I play is regarded by some, for some reason, as one of the worst songs, yeah, I still don't know about that. Who decides that stuff? Who decides what song is the worst song of all time? And whoever at this Rolling Stone magazine or whoever's doing it. But anyway, what's next? Oh, we've got some more good stuff from the 1980s. Here's Huey Lewis with Heart and Soul.

From 1973, a top five U.S. hit for Saginaw's own Stevie Wonder, Higher Ground. Before that, we heard a song from Huey Lewis from 1983, Heart and Soul. And that song was originally recorded by the band Exile in 1981. Their version of that song, the single, failed to crack the Hot 100 chart, bubbling under the Billboard Hot 100, while the Huey Lewis version of that song charted at number 8, so that was a top 10 hit. What you just heard was Stevie Wonder and a top 5 hit off of his album Inner Visions. And by the way, when I heard that song performed by Stevie Wonder, Higher Ground, I heard it during the Democrat National Convention. I happened to tune into a part of that coverage while browsing through channels one night. Not to get political or anything, but I thought Stevie Wonder's performance of Higher Ground was the best part of the whole Democrat National Convention. I mean, it's good music. You really can't argue with good music. Especially being performed by someone who honestly still has it. Alright, DJ Mike here. Thank you all for tuning in. This is Retro Rewind on Grizzly Radio's grizzlyradios.com, an hour of golden oldies and more. And there's one more Wednesday in March, so next Wednesday, 8 p.m. Eastern, tune in. It'll be my long-awaited album of the month, and it will be a special double album feature, one that has been long requested by a longtime listener of this show. So, what I will say is it's a double album. It's a really epic double album. It's one that tells a story, a spine-tingling story. It'll also have sort of a commercial break in between the two LPs, a commercial break in the form of 80s songs. Yeah, I'm still dreaming it up. I'm going to be putting that show together very shortly. But it will be one that fans of double albums that tell stories will not want to miss. So, next Wednesday, 8 p.m. Eastern, right here on Grizzly Radios, the Album of the Month for Retro Rewind Special Edition. Alright, until then, DJ Mike here. This is Retro Rewind. Keep listening to those golden oldies. I'll see y'all next week. Keep rocking in paradise.

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out in the yard and it growled at me and I swallowed hard and I heard somebody say, well, who are you? 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
1: Huh. 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
0: Yeah. Ruth Buzzy.
1: Thank you.
0: Besides that, all of our kids took after your part of the family
1: anyway.
0: Oh,
1: they did, huh? Well, what about the ones that's bald?

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1: All right, all right, all right.
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0: Yeah, Breaker 19, this here's a rubber duck. You got a copy on me, Big Ben? Come on. Yeah, 10-4, Big Ben, for sure, for sure. By golly, it's clean, clear to Flagtown. Come on. Yeah, it's a big 10-4 there, Big Ben. Yeah, we definitely got the front door, good buddy. Mercy sakes alive, looks like we got us a convoy.
1: It was the dark of the moon on the 6th of June in a Kenworth pulling logs. Cab over Pete with a reefer on and a Jimmy hauling hogs. We is heading for Bear on I-10 about a mile out of Shaky Town. I says, Pigpen, this here's a rubber duck and I'm about to put the hammer down.

0: steers a duck, and you want to back off them hogs? 10-4, about 5 miles or so. 10, roger. Them hogs is getting intense up here.
1: By the time we got into Tulsa Town, we had 85 trucks in all. But they's a roadblock up on the Cloverleaf, and them bears is wall to wall. Yeah, them Smokies as thick as bugs on a bumper. They even had a bear in the air. I says, calling all trucks, this here's the duck. We about to go

0: Big Ben. 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You're still too close. Yeah, them hawks is starting to close up my sinuses. Mercy sakes, you better back off another 10.
1: Well, we rolled up Interstate 44 like a rocket sled on rails. We tore up all of our swindle sheets and left them setting on the scales. By the time we hit that shy town, them bears was getting smart. They'd brought up some reinforcements from the Illinois National Guard. There's armored cars and tanks and jeeps and rigs of every size. Yeah, them chicken coops was full of bears and choppers filled the skies. Well, we shot the line, we went for broke with 1,000 screaming trucks and 11 long-haired friends of Jesus in a chartreuse microbus.
0: Here, rubber duck to Sodbuster. Come on there, yeah. 10-4, Sodbuster. Listen, you want to put that microbus in behind that suicide jockey? Yeah, he's hauling dynamite and he needs all the help he can get.
1: Well, we laid a strip for the Jersey Shore and prepared to cross the line. I could see the bridge was lined with bears, but it didn't have a doggone dime. I says, Pigpen, this here's a rubber duck. We just ain't a gonna pay no toll. So we crashed the gate doing 98. I says, let them truckers

Washer 20, Omaha. Well, y'all know what's been them honks out there for sure. Well, mercy sakes, good buddy. We're going to back on out here, so keep the bugs off your glass and the bears off your...

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And that's not me judging you, that's just science. 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We'll be right back.

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She smiles as she remembers all the feelings love can bring, and one last tear falls from her eyes as she slips off his ring.

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0: You know, some of them stoop so low to write to mom and pop for their coin. The old folks, that's their ace in the hole. There's another type, we call him a gigolo, who's got a girl whose old man has just got lots of that coin. It's not the girl, it's the old man that's the ace for him in the hole. And the braggarts, they'll tell you tricks, places they're gonna see, things they're gonna do. 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

He lived by the apple orchard in this little old orchard shack. His real name was Jackson Taylor, but I called him Applejack. Now old Applejack was loved by everyone he ever knew. And Applejack picked apples, but he picked the banjo too.

0: We was hunting bear for the rocking chair out on I-40, dodging bucks in pickup trucks in West New Mexico. It was a cloudy day and me and old Jay was just about bored to tears. But we come awake when a CB break come a-ringing loud and clear. And we heard this voice that we ain't never heard before, saying,
1: "Break 1-9, I'm CB Savage. Hi, all you 18-wheelers. Anyone seen any smoky bears? How about some bear smokies? CB Savage here. Come on."
0: Well, I looked at Jay and I said, "Hey, did you hear what I just heard?" He nodded his head and his face got red and he never said a word. We both reached for the mic, thinking we might just answer that 1-9 call, when that CB device come back to life just a lisping wall to wall. And that unusual voice came on again, saying,
1: "Break 1-9 again. This is your one and only CB Savage. Mercy sakes, good bodies. Could I please have your 20? I'd settle for a big 10-4. Mercy, mercy. How about a milepost? Listen, you can't keep your hammers down forever, you know. Speak to me, pedal pumpers. How about it?"
0: Well, the box went dead and we looked straight ahead and didn't say a word at all. We had four in the chair and the door back there, but nobody'd answer that call. A while went by and Jay and I, we started breathing again. We figured this stranger was plumb out of range when all at once he'd come back in. And it was that same odd voice saying,
1: "Breakers, breakers, any takers? Hi, hi, it's me again. I'm in your chair and I love it there. Say, you truckers really know how to take a person for a ride. Speak to me, you diesel demons. I'd love to get to know your handles. CB Savage here. Come on, come on."
0: I grabbed the mic and I held it tight and my hand began to sweat. I looked at Jay and he was grinning away like a big old bird-fed cat. So I put down the talker and turned up the squawker and got a good grip on the wheel. I decided the trucker that answered this duck sure as heck wasn't gonna be me. About that time, that weird voice came back on again, saying,
1: "Yoo-hoo, breakaroo. Hi-hi, you Jim Dandy Jimmy Jammers, you. Do I ever have a surprise for you? If you listen real close, you'll find my voice is changing. And if you'll start checking your rear views, you'll find you got company. Five plain white smokies dressing up for a ticket writing party. Y'all were so busy copying my put on, you didn't notice your little convoy was being infiltrated. You can start shutting them down anytime now. This is your CB Savage, the smokies' friend. Wall to wall and treetop tall. That is all. Bye bye."
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A lot of weird, ungodly tales about Marie. She's supposed to have a lot of magic potions.

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And he said, "Breaker 1-9, is anyone there? Come on, truckers, and talk to Teddy Bear." Well, I keyed the mic, and I said, "You got it, Teddy Bear." And the little boy's voice came back on the air. "Appreciate the break. Who we got on that end?" I told him my handle, then he began. "Now, I'm not supposed to bother you fellas out there. Mom says you're busy for me to stay off the air. But you see, I get lonely, it helps me to talk. 'Cause that's about all I can do. I'm crippled and I can't walk." I came back and told him to fire up that mic. I'd talk to him as long as he liked. "This was my dad's radio," the little boy said. "But I guess it's mine and Mom's now, 'cause Daddy's dead. Dad had a wreck about a month ago. He was trying to get home in a blinding snow. Mom has to work now to make ends meet. And I'm not much help with my two crippled feet. She says not to worry, that we'll make it all right. But I hear her crying sometimes late at night.

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I turned that truck around on a dime and headed straight for Jackson Street, 229. And as I rounded the corner, boy, I got one heck of a shot. 18-wheelers were lined up for three city blocks. Well, I guess every driver for miles around had caught Teddy Bear's call, and that little cripple boy was having a ball.

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We took up a collection for him before his mama got home, and each driver said goodbye, and then they were all gone. He shook my hand with a mile-long grin and said, "So long, trucker, I'll catch you again." Well, I hit that interstate with tears in my eyes, and I turned on the radio and got another surprise. Breaker 19 came a voice on

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0: 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That you're mine. That you're mine. That you're mine. That you're mine. That you're mine. That you're mine. That you're mine. 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That you're mine. That you're mine.
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1: You spent that money, didn't you?
0: I didn't spend
1: it. I ought to box your jaws.
0: Oh, you'd hit your mama before you hit me.
1: Would you run that by me one more time?
2: Run that by me one more time.
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Me and Earl's working a super slab outside of that Ogallala. When out of town come a local clown in a 65 Impala. Had a coon tail flying off in his whip antenna. We was hauling a load of them go-go girls, trucking them over to O-Town. Old boy got on his microphone and says, how's about a little showdown? Well, hot damn, I'm a gambling man, so everybody get your bets down. Cause this old truck gonna make us a buck, chicken in the bread pan, picking out dough. Swing them heifers and away we go. Wake up, Earl, we got to race that pile of junk over to North Platte City. Well, one-eyed bears and deuces wild, we got the back door padlocked. He says, bet $5 and a side of beef, I can beat them cows to Flat Rock. You hear that, Earl? He says he's gonna whip old Bessie here. I says, call your five and raise your ten. Just kiss that Chevy goodbye, boy, cause when Bessie hits that floating gear, you're gonna be eating Hereford pie. Yeah, hot damn, I'm a gambling man, so everybody get your bets down. Cause this old truck gonna make us a buck. She's gonna round them curves at 30.

them cows to a discotheque. Says, come on, Earl, let's give it a whirl. That Chevy is a-picking up speed. Well, they crossed the flat at 100 flat. Old Bessie was a-blowing the weeds. We definitely was in that Montfort lane. Yeah, we won the race with a bovine ace when the Chevy made a fatal pass. Yeah, got too close, got a terminal dose of that good old Hereford gas. Phew! Hot damn, I'm a gambling man, so everybody get your bets down. Cause this old truck's gonna make us a buck. She's running the Boulevard Shakedown. Hot damn, I'm a trucking man, and I sort of like to put my foot down. This old rig gonna blow your wig. Got go-go girls and a Peterbilt cab. Gonna see all that on Super Slab for a showdown.

Well, I went out to Los Angeles, California, and I saw a semi-truck along the side of the road that said Decoded the Dancing Bear on the side of it. Now, they charged you 50 cents to watch this bear dance around a truck. So I turned to Arlo, and I said, Arlo, we ought to get down off these motorcycles and walk over there and see if that's the same bear that Betty told us about when she was driving the semi-truck for us back in Nashville, Tennessee. So we got down off our motorcycles, and we walked over there eating our pickles. Now there was 400,000 or 500,000 of these hippie freaks standing around waiting on a rock festival. It appeared that David Allen Coe, Kris Kristofferson, and the Grand Funk Railroad was playing in town that day, and their airplane had got hijacked somewhere over Chicago, Illinois. So it turned out that the people with short hair started throwing rocks at the people that had long hair, and the people with long hair started throwing the rocks back. We come to find out in California when they had a rock festival, you're supposed to carry your own rocks. Well, I walked up to the bear's cage, and the bear looked at me and he said, I know you, you're David Allen Coe, and that's Arlo Guthrie that sings country and western music on jukebox, radio, and television. And y'all gave me some acid when I was in Nashville and started me to dancing around this truck. And I said, that's right, son, and that's why I'm here, because you signed a contract with me, and you owe me 20% of all the money you've been making since you've been out here on the road. He said, man, I ain't got no money. I said, what'd you do with it? He pointed to the next cage, and there was a female bear over there shooting up heroin. And before I could say anything, I turned around, and I saw a Greyhound bus painted black and white, and it said the David Allen Coe Show, the mysterious rhinestone cowboy in the Tennessee hat band on the side of it. And there was a woman driving the bus, and sure enough, it was old Pusher Betty, and she didn't have no bra on. And she said to me, she said, hey, Dave, come here quick. Something.

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0: 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Ha, ha, ha, ha, ha, ha, ha, ha, ha, ha, ha, ha, ha, ha, ha, ha, ha, ha, ha, ha, ha, ha, ha, ha, ha, ha, ha, ha, ha, ha, ha, ha, ha, ha, ha, ha, ha, ha, ha, ha, ha, ha, ha, ha, ha, ha, ha, ha, ha, ha, 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

0: Seriously, internet streaming will cure cancer and anything else that ails you. These statements have not been approved by the FDA. Grizzly internet streaming may cause diarrhea, suicidal thoughts, and ringing in the ears.
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1: 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I'm

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1: Scientists recently discovered radio waves from a distant corner of the galaxy. Let's listen in. Country music. Well, that proves it. There's no intelligent life out there after all. Grizzly Radio.

He was sitting out on his front porch picking when I snuck up behind his shack. He was playing that old beat-up guitar his to a dog that he called Jack. Now, my daddy used to tell me, boy, now don't go wandering around his place. Well, that man could be Satan's right arm. 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But boy, he made that old beat-up guitar sound like it cost a $100 bill, even though he'd lost four of his fingers working at a backwoods sawmill. I used to stand there in the darkness, and I'd listen while he played.

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1: A little song about the state of our state of Tennessee here, or at least the border of it anyhow. Maybe you've heard it. The Tennessee border, huh?

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In fact, I think it's about time I took some things away. I'd like to take away the suspicion that I know clouds your world at times by giving you some faith to hold on to, honey, whenever

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And I'd like to take away some of those so-so kisses and replace them with ones that really say I love you. And I want to take away the doubt you sometimes have about my love by showing it more, much more than I've shown it lately. And then if someone should ask you what I got you for your birthday,

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1: 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They play the real country.
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I'm crazy for thinking.

Well, here's the latest news from Nashville. Some of it's a little bit rough. Like Charlie Daniels' new day job. He's on TV selling stuff. George Jones quit drinking and the CMA made him number one on their TV show. The funny thing is he always was. They only discovered him about a year ago. Living legends are a dying breed. There's only a couple of us left. To tell you the truth, I ain't been feeling real hot lately myself. Well, old Willie's out in California. I don't think he's going to be coming back. Him and Chris are out in Hollywood. They're trying to figure out how to act. Me and old Johnny Cash is going to write a movie. He's going to put all the rest of them to shame. He's going to be starring Dolly Parton. He's going to call it The Hunchfront of Notre Dame. Living lovers are a dying breed.

Well, I heard Johnny Paycheck got arrested, stealing antiques again. They caught him dragging Ralph Emery out the back door of WSN. And every month or so, we get a visit from Big Bad David Allen Cole. He comes to town to fight the system, double parks on Music Row. Living legends are a dying breed, lately the way I felt. I don't even know when I was gonna live this long.

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But if he don't, I guess he knows that my shiver getter's broke. And living legends are a dying breed. There's only a couple of us left. To tell you the truth, I ain't been feeling real well lately myself. I'm a living legend in my own spare time, and I wrote this song myself.

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1: Breaker 19, this is Rubber Duck. You got a copy over there, Big Ben, come on.

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We was heading for Bear on I-10, about a mile out of Shaky Town.

town, we had 85 trucks in all. There was a roadblock up on the clover leaf, and them bears was wall to wall. Yeah, them smoky as thick as bugs on the bumper. 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I said, calling all trucks, this here's a duck.

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By the time we hit that Chi-town, them bears were getting smart. They brought up some reinforcements from the Illinois National Guard. Armored cars and tanks and jeeps, rigs of every size.

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1: 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My name is Cameron Dutcher, and that was Chris Ledoux with a song called Photo Finish, coming off of Rodeo Songs from 1973. Welcome to Beer League. It is Saturday night, your Saturday night hangout for all of your hillbilly hits, rockabilly relics, and blues from the bayou. Here on Saturday Night Grizzly Radios. My name is Cameron Dutcher. I want to thank you for being here on this one. I have a fantastic show coming up for you. Like I said, we are going to be spinning some off-the-beaten-path country for all of you creatures from the Blatt's Lagoon. Rejoice! It is Saturday night. I've got some stuff coming from Ray Charles. I've got Crazy Chester in this one. Alabama, a young lady named Joss Marsh will be stopping in. We've got Mayor Allwine, Green Sky, Bluegrass, and so many more. I've got some big country hits, I've got some off-the-beaten-path country, and I've got some off-the-beaten-path country that is not country, just like we always do here on Beer League. We're mixing up the sounds just a little bit, but keeping you on track as far as Grizzly Radio goes. Remember that we are testing the waters with a new format here on Beer League. Not that we are shying away from the country music. We're going to keep it country here all the time on Grizzly Radios. But also, we're going to be dipping our toes into just a little bit of different sound here on the show, because I want to be able to play something that you're not going to get anywhere else throughout the week except for right here on Beer League. That's what makes this show different, and I'm very excited about it. So if you want to let me know how you like this program and the two-hour format, if we can get there, we're working on that as well. Just let me know. 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And without further ado, we're going to get into something right now. This is Patsy Cline and the Jordanaires with a song called Have You Ever Been Lonely?

Crazy Chester right there with a song called One of Those Days. That is a band from Michigan. I'm not exactly sure where they're coming from. They are from the Great Lakes State. We had Charlie Crockett up before that with a song called I Cast a Lonesome Shadow. Jimmy Dean with You Only Think of Me When You're Lonely. And at the top of that, we had Patsy Cline and the Jordanaires with a song called Have You Ever Been Lonely. A couple of lonely tracks for us here on a wonderful Saturday night. This is Beer League, episode 180. Now that we are week to week and that this is my sole priority here at the station, I will hopefully be putting out more here on the show, and hopefully we have more entertainment coming for you soon. I'm working on getting some artists in studio and having them play live here on the show. So we got big things coming up here on Beer League, so stay tuned every Saturday night at 7 p.m. and multiple times throughout the week. Almost every day throughout the week you can hear this program. It's notably on Thursday afternoon at 1 p.m. and Sunday mornings, you can hear this program re-air from the night before. 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It keeps us on the air. We're going to play some Off the Beaten Path country right now with one of my favorite artists, one of my favorite players, songwriters, singers, everything. This is Ray Charles in a song called 3-4 Time.

cause I hear it every day. You don't act like you hear that, baby.

Some people drink, some people smoke, all to run away from this fact. To run away from this fact. To run away from this fact.

0: With a little help, of course. Oh, yeah.
1: Hi, I'm Cameron Dutcher. You're listening to Beer League, and that was Cole Swindell in a song called Brought to You by Beer, as this program has been for so many years. We had Jackie Venson up before that, coming off of Love Transcends, a 2021 release. That was the acoustic version of a song called Rollin' On. A little bit of blues in here for us. Sun House up before that with Death Letter Blues. Ray Charles with 3/4 Time. A couple of off-the-beaten-path countries for you, and one very much mainstream country artist. And we're going to keep it rolling with one of my favorite big mainstream country songs. Every time I hear this, I just get it stuck in my head. So when we come back from the break, I will be humming this. This is Steve Azar and a song called Waitin' on Joe.

Don Walzer stopping in here on Beer League with a song called Rolling Stone from Texas. We also had Michigan artist Billy Strings. We know Billy just from being in the Flint metal and hardcore scene. Super cool, but also doing his bluegrass thing. And we are lucky enough to be able to play him here on Beer League. That was an album called Me and Dad, a song called Dig a Little Deeper in the Well. We had Lucas Nelson and the Promise of Real, a song called Turn Off the News, Build a Garden, off an album of the same name. We had Steve Azar at the top of that with Waiting on Joe. Big country hits for us here on Beer League. Sometimes we do that. Sometimes we have off the beaten path country. And sometimes we have big country artists with songs that you may have missed. This is Dolly Parton, a song called I Wanna Go Back There, coming off of Hungry Again.

You're tuned into KNTRY Radio, Texas, home of the real deal. If there's one thing you can take away from our set today, let it be this. Sometimes you don't know what you like until someone you trust turns you on to some real good shit. And that, ladies and gentlemen, is why I'm

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Just a country boy who's learning that the pitfalls of the city are extreme free. All the nightlife and the parties, temptation and deceit, the order of the day.

golden jet is airborne. Flight 50 cuts a path across the morning sky. And a voice comes through the speaker reassuring us Flight 50 is the way to fly. And a hostess takes our order, coffee, tea, or something strong, but to start off the day.

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I may drown in still water, but I'll never swim Kern River again. I grew up in an oil town, but my gusher never came in. And the river was a boundary where my darling and I used to swim. One night in the moonlight, the swiftness swept her life away. And now I live on Lake Shasta, and Lake Shasta is where I will stay. There's the South San Joaquin, where the seeds of the Dust Bowl are found. And there's a place called Mount Whitney, where the mighty Kern River comes down.

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1: One of the greatest tunes by Merle Haggard, and probably one of the most forgotten about songs, Kern River from Merle Haggard, 1985. All right, here come the O'Kanes and Can't Stop My Heart From Loving You.

I think those two were so ahead of their time. Fabulous. Kieran Kane and Jamie O'Hara. They were known as the O'Kanes and Can't Stop My Heart From Loving You. We have one more segment left to go. And another one from George Jones, the Bradley Barn Sessions. We're going to hear George Jones and Travis Tritt together on The Race Is On. It's coming up right after these important messages.

the final segment for today, but it's going to be a dandy, let me tell you, everybody. Coming up in a matter of moments, some rockabilly from Conway Twitty back in the early days with Lonely Blue Boy. After that, we're going to go back and talk about a gentleman we just lost a couple years ago this week, a guitar pioneer. First of all, though, Travis Tritt and George Jones from the Bradley Barn Session, and the race is on.

Blue Boy, early stuff from Conway Twitty. Coming up in a matter of moments, one more song from the Bradley Barnes sessions. We're going to do Mark Knopfler from the rock group Dire Straits and George Jones doing White Lightning. Mark Knopfler, a guitar sensation. Speaking of guitar sensations, Dwayne Eddy was born this week and died this week. He was born April 26, 1938 in New York. He died of cancer April 30th, 2024, 2 years ago, at the age of 86. In honor of Dwayne Eddy, you got it, it's Rebel Rouser.

There you go, George Jones and Mark Knopfler from Dire Straits. And that, of course, is White Lightning. We've got time for one more song. We're going to go back to that Eagles tribute album from a few years ago and do a little bit of Tanya Tucker. Here's Tanya Tucker and Already Gone, taking us home on Country Legends Jukebox.

that's a fun way to end the show. Tanya Tucker doing the Eagles hit Already Gone from the Eagles tribute album from a couple, 3 decades ago, believe it or not. Once again, we have just passed 43,000 followers on my Facebook page. Please go to my Facebook page for Country Legends Jukebox. Like, follow, and share. As old Hank Williams used to say, the good Lord's willing and the creeks don't rise. I'll see you again next week for another brand new show. Country Legends Jukebox is a Ty Mitch production.

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Well, the morning will be so bright, and the Lamb will be delight, and the night will be black as a sea. There'll be peace in the valley for me someday. There'll be peace in the valley. Oh Lord, I pray. There'll be no sadness, sorrow, no trouble I see. 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

0: Well, the bear will be gentle, and the wolf will be tame, and the lion will lay down by the lamb, and the beast from the wild, they'll be led by a little child. And I'll be changed from this creature that I am.
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lottery. Back when you hear that familiar phrase, howdy, Miss Minnie Pearl, it's brought laughter to people all over this old world. Why, if its walls could talk, what a story could be told of its memories of sadness and happiness it holds. It's the stage where the greatest stars are always heard, like Roy Acuff singing the Great Speckled Bird. You know, so many songs that are sung there are so true, like Ernest Tubb singing Walking the Floor Over You. Yes, at the old Ryman you'll hear so many different sounds, like Earl Scruggs playing his Foggy Mountain Breakdown. I know there's big modern buildings and some that are small, but to me the old Ryman is the greatest of them all. No other building has ever filled so many dreams of stars who come on stage amidst laughter and screams. It seems it's that way almost every time, like when Porter Wagoner does Satisfied Mind. Thanks to the man above to let country music expand, to be blessed with great stars like Chet Atkins and other great stars who have departed from this life. We'll always remember Hank Williams singing I Saw the Light, Rock Brassfield, Patsy Cline, and Gentleman Jim Reeves, Jack Anglin, Hawkshaw Hawkins. We'll never forget these. And our late friend Cowboy Copas doing Alabama. They gave their all for country music. May we never let them down. Like these stars mentioned, they've made country music so great. To all of them, we proudly congratulate. And to you, old Ryman, from our music you've never broken. It's just a small way of saying thanks. That's why the story was wrote.

when I need hope and inspiration. You're always strong when I'm tired and weak.